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1: I stand before you today to offer an apology to former students of Indian residential schools. The treatment of children in Indian residential schools is a sad chapter in our history.

0: Most of us are familiar with the rap music that was born in the black urban streets of the United States. But it has now been adopted by a group of young natives here in Canada.
1: This is Cree hip-hop, straight from the reserve.
0: Rap's message is the story of a community disenfranchised, alienated, and impoverished. A story a group of young Cree knows very well.
1: The spot is Hobima.
2: The spot is Hobima.
3: History begins for us.
4: Set foot on the American continent and found it occupied by the people he would call Indian. For the next four centuries, seeking gold, land, or freedom, the white man spread relentlessly westward, subjugating tribe after tribe. The Indian became an exile in his own land. Untested, schooled in the white man's ways, he now struggles to preserve his Indian heritage. Like all the great chiefs before him, he too will have to face a last despairing choice. Submit or fight.

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1: Yeah, he's gonna be there.
0: Cause that's the only reason I wanted to go.
1: He's gonna be there.
0: Does my hair look good?
1: Yeah, it looks good, girl.
0: What about my nails?
1: Your nails is black.
0: What about this dress?
1: Dress is tight.

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1: You see what I mean, right?
2: They get paid for it, don't they?

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1: Trips. 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

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Hey, what's up, everybody? This is Joey Styles, and you're listening to Musk with Cheese Hawk Radio 93.5 FM. Let's go.

I am strong. This happened to me. 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
1: Good morning, everyone. It is currently 10:02 a.m. And for our weather update for top of the hour for 10, it is currently 18 degrees outside. It feels like 18. We'll be having a high of 27 degrees. It will be mainly sunny throughout the next 12 hours. So that's pretty much how it's going to be. And then for tomorrow, Friday 17th, it'll be a high of 28 degrees and a low of 18. And then on Saturday, it'll be a high of 28 degrees, a low of 15. And then on Sunday, it'll be a high of 21 degrees and a low of 15 degrees. And then Monday, July 20th, it'll be a high of 22 and a low of 13. That's pretty much it for our weather update. Moving on to our news. There's the more than 60 years ago, major single localized flooding on Yellowhead Trail following overnight storm. And there's the Alberta First Nation sues Ottawa over $5 treaty annually, argues amount stuck in 1899. And then there's the First Nation chiefs vote to oppose Carney's government proposed major project reforms. That's pretty much it for our news update for now, and we'll get back to some more music. I'm DJ Celeste, and please enjoy the rest of your morning.
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5: Munich skating on a mean of the beat, Maganoska Wanskaya and Waskamaya. Kaya si supposed to Waskamaya. No one took a question to Nathan. New week in a stir. When an ask of one Matsian. Magoma give it to Yan. Kispini and Gisketan. 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

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You load 16 tons, what do you get? Another day older and deeper in debt. 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

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Another day older and deeper in debt.

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1: A lot of men didn't, a lot of men died. 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You load 16 tons, what do you get?

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It is currently 10:16 a.m. And for community announcements for July 16th, there's the appointment announcement for SCN Income clients. Please be informed that our Samson Income Support Office will be temporarily closed. The closure date is today at 12 p.m. and it'll be reopening on Monday, July 20th at 1 p.m. During this period, all services will be paused. 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And if you are interested, you could call Sandy Palmer at 780-585-0799. And then there's the Nipisukbak Songbird Music Program from ages 10 to 16. 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For more information, please contact Eddie Suze at 780-585-3012, or you could call 780-361-9669. 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For more information, please contact Samson Food Bank at 780-585-3902. And then there's a summer information session, UV information, bugs, wild animals, heat stroke, and sun protection, which is next week on July 20th from 11 a.m. to 1 p.m. at the Samson Mall parking lot by Larmin Crane. And if you're interested, you could contact 780-585-2266. That's pretty much it for our community announcements for now. And we'll get back to some more music. Have a nice one. We'll be right back.

0: Morning, everyone. It is currently 10:31 a.m. And for employment opportunities for July 16th, we have the Sampson Public Works looking for a heavy-duty mechanic. The deadline is July 24th, and you could contact Sampson personnel at 780-585-3793 or email personnel.179@gmail.com if interested. For the Ermanskin Employment Opportunities, the Ermanskin Finance is looking for a natural analyst. The deadline is ongoing until filled. The Ermanskin Parks and Rec Department is looking for a programmer, programmer aide, and driver. And the deadline is July 20th for both of those. The ECN Administration and IT Department is looking for an IT support specialist. The deadline is July 20th. And for the Ermanskin Employment Opportunities, you could contact Faith at ermanskin.ca if interested. The other employment opportunities, the Muscogee's Health Services is hiring the Client Advocate, RN, and the Community Support Worker, STBBI. Both are open until July 17th, which is tomorrow. And then the Addictions Worker casual position is open until July 24th. And if you're interested in those, you could contact g.rain@mhs.ca if interested. That's pretty much it for our employment opportunities for now, and stay tuned for our cultural events. And this is Celeste, and have a nice morning.
1: Record-breaking temperatures make all of us more vulnerable to heat exposure. Illnesses like cramps and exhaustion can become life-threatening. Don't be caught unaware. Keep in mind that while your body can endure fluctuating temperatures, it can also be overwhelmed by extreme conditions. So, during hot days, drink plenty of water and juice, but avoid caffeine and alcohol, which can cause dehydration. Wear clothing that is light in color and loose-fitting. Avoid the outdoors during extreme heat. Eliminate strenuous physical activity, such as running, biking, and lawn care work. Stay in an air-conditioned environment if at all possible. And never leave children, the elderly, or pets in an enclosed vehicle even briefly, because temperatures can quickly rise to life-threatening levels, even with the windows partly open.
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Good morning, everyone. It is currently 10:46 a.m. And for our cultural events for today, we have the Ermineskin Powwow. Today is the last day, so do go check it out if you haven't. And then there's the Gina Powwow celebration, which is starting tomorrow at the Red Crow Park, Blood Tribe, Alberta. And that'll be going on till the 19th. And then there's the Samson Cree Nation Celebrations Princess and Warrior Pageant by Samson Community Wellness. You could register online or in person. You must be a Samson band member, be 1 to 17 years of age, and provide identification. The registration deadline is August 3rd. Forms available are at Willowview. You could contact Samson Community Wellness at Kaija Saddleback with 780-585-3634 or email kaija.sb@samsonnwsd.com. And then the Samson Cree Nation Powwow, it doesn't start until next month on August 7th to the 9th at Muscatchew's Bear Park. So it was just a little reminder, today is the last day for the Ermineskin Cree Nation Powwow, so go check it out. And it's at the Muscatchew's Bear Park. And anywho, that's it for the cultural events for now. And we'll get back to some more music. Have a nice morning.

Good morning, everyone. It is currently 11 a.m. Currently 11 a.m. is July 16th, 2026. And I'm DJ L, and here are your weather and news updates. It is currently 19 degrees in Muscatine. It will mainly be sunny with a few cloudy periods. For the afternoon, it will, or at 12, it will be 22 degrees. Yeah, the afternoon will be 23 at 1 p.m. 2 p.m., 25 degrees. 3 p.m. will be 26 degrees. And at 4 p.m. will be 27 degrees. For the next 14 days, on Friday, tomorrow will be a high of 28 degrees with 40% rain. Same for Saturday, which will also be 28 degrees with 30% rain. On Sunday will be 22 degrees with 40% rain. On Monday will be 22 degrees with 60% rain. For Tuesday will be 25 degrees with 30% rain. That is it for your weather update, and we'll go into the news. flooding damage closes TELUS world of science for months. 68% of staff were laid off. Pattern of behavior. Jeff Rath faces mounting questions over First Nations trusts. Let's see. Yes. I think that's it for your news. But if you're interested in both of those or either, go to globalnews.ca Edmonton. On to some more news. There, Seabird Island opens new substance use treatment for indigenous.

And I think that is it for the weather and news for now. And stay tuned for community announcements. And we'll head back to some music.

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3: 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No what's up with in Tunisian? 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Seis po ba?

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Not currently, but yeah, DJ L here, and it is currently 11:15 a.m. I'm here to read your community announcements. Important announcement for SCN income clients. Please be informed that the Samson Income Support Office will be temporarily closed. The closure date will be today, which is Thursday, July 16th at 12 p.m. But it will be reopening on Monday, July 20th at 1 p.m. During this period, all services will be paused. But for urgent concerns, please contact 780-585-6680 or go to www.samsoncree.com. And there's some men's support group. Begin your healing journey to support and empower men in improving their overall well-being. Wednesdays, it will be on Wednesdays and Thursdays at 10 a.m. and will go to 3 p.m. It will be at the HBMC in classroom. It will be in a classroom on the second floor. Transportation with Samson boundaries. And if you're interested or want to learn more, contact 780-585-0799. The Sikopak Songbird Music Program. 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It will be on Tuesdays and Thursdays at 1 to 3 p.m. It will be at the Howard Buffalo Memorial Center. 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For more information about that, contact 780-585-3902. That is it for your community announcements, and stay tuned for your cultural events. Or no, employment opportunities. I mean, employment. Yeah, that's it, and we'll head back to some music.

Good morning. It is DJ L here again, and it is right now. It is 11:31 a.m. 1 minute. Oh, just kidding. But here are your employment opportunities for today. It's the 16th. Employment opportunities, July 16th. Sampson Public Works are looking for a heavy duty mechanic. The deadline for that would be July 24th. At 4 p.m. If you're interested in that, contact Sampson. Yeah, Sampson personnel, 780-585-3793 or email personnel.179@gmail.com. For Ermanskin employment opportunities, Ermanskin Finance are looking for a financial analyst. The deadline will be ongoing until it is filled. If you're interested in that, contact or email faith@ermanskin.ca. Ermanskin Parks and Rec are looking for a programmer and programmer aide/driver. Both deadlines for those will be on July 20th. If you're also interested, contact faith@ermanskin.ca. ECN Administration and IT are looking for an IT support specialist. The deadline for that will also be on July 20th. If you're interested, contact faith@ermanskin.ca. For some other employment opportunities, Muscogee Health Services are hiring. Your positions are Client Advocate RN. That will be closing on July 17th, which is tomorrow. Community Support Worker STBBI will also be closing tomorrow on July 17th. Addictions Worker in Casual Position will be closing on July 24th. I would apply now for those ones that end on the 17th. But if you're interested, send your applications to g.rain@mymhs.ca. That is it for your employment opportunities. And stay tuned on Hawk Radio for cultural events. And we'll head back to some music.

Everyone's glued to their flickering screens. Faces illuminated in the dark. Their pockets are full and their cars are clean. Their biggest worry is where they should park.

Good morning for those who are just tuning in. I am DJ L here to read off your cultural events. This one's going to be a short one. For the Ermiskin Cree Nation powwow celebration, today is the last day at Muscogee's Bear Park. And the last grand entry will start at 1 p.m. at Muscogee's Bear Park. And I think that is it for your cultural events. Yeah, just the Ermiskin Cree Nation powwow celebration. Today is the last day at Muscogee's Bear Park, and at 1 p.m. is the last grand entry. Hopefully, I can be there. That is it for cultural events, and head back to some more music.

Hey everyone, it's DJ Luke. I really want to inspire and motivate you all to chase after whatever you're passionate about. It's super important to remember to take care of yourselves and be healthy. Seriously, that means eating decent food, getting a good night's rest, and not just playing video games all night. And definitely stay in school. That's where you're building the foundations for your future, even if it doesn't always feel like it. Always try to be and do good. Not just to your friends, but also to yourself too. And remember, don't be afraid to take some risks and especially grab those opportunities when they show up. That's how you really grow and discover what you are truly capable of. 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
1: Trips. 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

0: shambles and lifestyles to the rich, lifestyles and shambles and gamble with the rent. Came up quick, walk around with a chip on the shoulder, talking down, get a chip on the soda, around getting click, run around getting chauffeur, can't walk around, so we walk down, can't walk down, so we talking down.
1: Be nice to them.

Good afternoon, everyone. It is currently 1:01 p.m. and this is DJ Celeste, and with our top of the hour current weather update, it is currently 21 degrees outside. It feels like 24 degrees. It's going to get even hotter with the high of 26 degrees today and the low of 16 degrees. So expect the heat to pick up even more around 4, even 6. For the upcoming next few days, for Friday, July 17th, which is tomorrow, we'll be having a high of 28 and a low of 18. And then Saturday, which is July 18th, will be a high of 28 and a low of 15. And then with Sunday, it'll be a high of 22, a low of 15. Then on Monday, it'll be a high of 22 and a low of 13. That's pretty much it for our top of the hour weather update. And on to our little news. There's the trapped grandparents die in North Edmonton apartment fire. They were best friends. And then there's also the pattern of behavior. Jeff Rath faced mounting questions over First Nation trusts. And then there's the flooding damage closes TELUS World of Science for months. 68% of staff laid off. I remember going there when I was a little kid. Anywho. And then there's the Alberta still in assembly of First Nations limbo with regional chief position 5 years vacant. Some chiefs in Alberta are expressing frustration at the Assembly of First Nations, the AFN, annual summer meeting this week in Ottawa about lacking a voice at national discussions. That's pretty much it for our news update for now, and we'll get back to

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It is currently 1:17 p.m. And for our community announcements for today, we have the important announcement for SCN Income clients. Please be informed that our Samson Income Support Office will be temporarily closed. The closure date will be Thursday, July 16th, which is today at 12 p.m. So it's closed right now. And it will be reopening on Monday, July 20th at 1 p.m. During this period, all services will be paused. For urgent concerns, please contact 780-585-6680. That's pretty much it for that. And then for our men's support group is begin your healing journey to support and empower men in improving their overall well-being with Sandy Palmer. It's every Wednesdays and Thursdays at 10 a.m. to 3 p.m. at the HBMC classroom, second floor. And if you are interested, you can contact 780-585-0799. 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For more information, if you're interested, you could contact Samson Food Bank at 780-585-3902. That's pretty much it for the community announcements for now. And we'll get back to some more music. Also, another thing with the Ermenskin Powwow, grand entry had just started like 19 minutes ago. So go check it out if you haven't yet, and have a good one.

Good afternoon, everyone. It is currently 1:32 p.m. And for employment opportunities for today, we have the Samson Public Works looking for a heavy-duty mechanic. The deadline is July 24th at 4 p.m. If you are interested, you could contact Samson personnel at 780-585-3793 or email personnel.179@gmail.com. For the Erminskin employment opportunities, Erminskin Finance is looking for a financial analyst. The deadline is ongoing until filled. You could contact Faith at erminskin.ca. The Erminskin Parks and Rec Department is looking for a programmer, programmer aide, and driver. Both deadlines are for July 20th. And then the ECN Administration and IT Department is looking for an IT support specialist, which is the deadline is July 20th. If you are interested in these jobs, you could contact Faith at erminskin.ca. For the other employment opportunities, the Muscogee's Health Services are hiring a client advocate and a community support worker. Both deadlines are on July 17th, which is tomorrow. And then the addictions worker casual position is open until July 24th. And if you are interested in these jobs, you could contact g.rain@mymhs.ca. That's pretty much it for our employment opportunities for now. And we'll get back to some more music.

Good afternoon, everyone. It is currently 1:44 p.m. And for our cultural events for today, we have the Armiskin Cree Nation Powwow Celebration. It started today. It started on July 14th, I meant. The grand entry started, is what I meant to say. The grand entry started like 45 minutes ago. And today is the last day for the Cree Nation Armiskin Powwow, so do check it out if you haven't yet. And that's all there really is to it. The schedule is a supper break at 6 p.m. 8 p.m. is SR'd adult categories, two songs. And then 8:30 is special woman's fancy. And then 9 p.m. is junior adult categories, two songs. And then there is 10 p.m. TP payout until midnight. And then there's the 10 p.m. junior adult categories, two songs. 11 p.m. dance out the flags. And then there's 11:30 p.m. and 12:30 p.m. announcing the winners. So that's pretty much it for our cultural events for now. Do go check out the powwow if you haven't yet. I suggest maybe going around 8 p.m. or so. With that, we'll get back to some more music.

0: Good afternoon, everyone. It is currently 2:01 p.m. And for our top of the hour news update, weather update first, it's partly cloudy outside. It's 22 degrees. It feels like 27 degrees. And we're going to be having a high of 26 degrees and a low of 16 degrees. So the heat will be picking up here pretty soon, if it hasn't already. And with the upcoming few days, on Friday, which is tomorrow, July 17th, it'll be a high of 28 degrees and a low of 18 degrees. On Saturday, July 18th, it'll be a high of 28 degrees, a low of 15. Sunday, a high of 22 and a low of 15. And then Monday, a high of 22 and a low of 13. So that's pretty much it for our weather update for now. And then we have, for our news update, driver accused of deliberately hitting a Muslim woman due to race, Edmonton police. Edmonton police alleged the accused boxed in the victim's vehicle and prevented her from leaving a north side parking lot while making racist comments. And then we also have some chiefs in Alberta are expressing frustration at the Assembly of First Nations and AFN annual summer meeting with this week in Ottawa about lacking a voice at national discussions. I'd say that's pretty much it for our news update for now, and we'll get back to some more music. And stay tuned for the community events, and have a nice one.
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It is currently 2:15 p.m. And for community announcements for today, we have the important announcement for SCN income clients. 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The closure date is today, and it closed at 2:12 p.m. And it will be reopening next week on Monday at 1 p.m. During this period, all services will be paused for urgent concern. 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And then there's the Nippy... 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Nippy Si Gopak Songbird Music Program for ages 10 and 16. 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For more information, please contact Samson Food Bank at 780-585-3902. That's pretty much it for our community announcements for now, and we'll get back to some more music.

0: Good afternoon, everyone. It is currently 2:28 p.m. It's a little early for employment opportunities, but we'll just do it anyway. So for Samson employment opportunities, Samson Public Works is looking for a heavy-duty mechanic. The deadline is July 24th at 4 p.m. If you are interested, you could contact Samson Personnel at 780-585-3793, or you can email personnel.179@gmail.com. And then there's the Erminskin Employment Opportunities. Erminskin Finance is looking for a financial analyst, which is ongoing until filled. The Erminskin Parks and Rec Department is looking for a programmer, programmer aide, and driver. Both deadlines are for July 20th. The ECN Administration and IT Department is looking for an IT support specialist. That deadline is July 20th. And for the Erminskin Employment Opportunities, you could contact faith@erminskin.ca. For the other employment opportunities, the Muscogee's Health Services are hiring the client advocate and community support worker, which is both closing tomorrow on July 17th. And then the addictions worker casual position will be open until July 24th. And if you're interested in any of those ones, you could contact g.rain@mymhs.ca. That's pretty much it for our employment opportunities for now. And we'll get back to some more music.
1: Record-breaking temperatures make all of us more vulnerable to heat exposure. Illnesses like cramps and exhaustion can become life-threatening. Don't be caught unaware. Keep in mind that while your body can endure fluctuating temperatures, it can also be overwhelmed by extreme conditions. So, during hot days, drink plenty of water and juice, but avoid caffeine and alcohol, which can cause dehydration. Wear clothing that is light in color and loose-fitting. Avoid the outdoors during extreme heat. Eliminate strenuous physical activity such as running, biking, and lawn care work. Stay in an air-conditioned environment if at all possible. And never leave children, the elderly, or pets in an enclosed vehicle even briefly, because temperatures can quickly rise to life-threatening levels, even with the windows partly open.
2: Hey. There's no way you can hide it. If you drive drunk, they're gonna find you. So stop kidding yourself.
3: Sir, have you been drinking tonight?
4: Sir, have you been drinking this evening?
3: Sir, have you been drinking tonight?
2: They will catch you and arrest you. Drive sober or get pulled over.

Good afternoon. It is currently 2:46 p.m. And for our cultural events for today, the Irmanskin Cree Nation Powwow Celebration. Today is the last day at the Muscogee's Bear Park. So go check it out if you haven't yet. It'll be going on till 12:30. Because at 10:30 to 12:30, it'll be announcing the winners. So go watch it. Have some fun. Get some powwow lemonade and everything. And then the Gina Powwow Celebration is also going to be starting tomorrow, July 17th to the 19th at Red Crow Park, Blood Tribe, Alberta. That's pretty much it for the cultural events for now. And we'll get back to some more music. But enjoy the rest of your day. This is Celeste signing off, and stay tuned for DJL.

0: get out of it.
1: Yeah, I'm going to go to the next one. I'm going to go to the next one. I'm going to go to the next one.

0: Hello, hello. It is DJ L here. It is currently top of the hour, 3 p.m. It is July 16th. And here to give you your top of the hour update with the weather and the news. It is currently 22 degrees here at Muscochise. For the next hours or afternoon to on 3 p.m. or at 3 p.m. it will be 25, but it'll feel like 30 with 30% rain. At 4 p.m. it'll be 26 degrees when it'll feel like 22 with 20% rain. At 5 p.m. will be 26 degrees. Yeah, 26 degrees and 30% rain. And at 6 will be 26 also with 30% rain. And at 7 will be 25, feeling like 32 with 30% rain. But overall, it will be mainly sunny for the next 6 hours, remaining clear overnight. For the next 7 or 14 days, on Friday, tomorrow, will be 28 degrees with 40% rain. On Saturday, will also be 28 degrees with 30% rain. And on Sunday, 22 degrees, 40% rain. Monday is 22. Yeah, next week, Monday, 22 degrees, 60% rain. On Tuesday, will be 25 with 30% rain. That is it for your weather update. Let's go on to the news. Some news update. Close to 800,000 have applied for $100 rebate payments coming to Alberta Smith. Alberta Smith, yep. Trapped grandparents die in North Edmonton apartment fire. They were best friends. Aw, rest in peace. Rest in peace, them too. Driver accused of deliberately hitting Muslim woman due to race. Edmonton police. Edmonton police have alleged the accused boxed in the victim's vehicle and prevented her from leaving a north side parking lot while making racist and xenophobic comments. If you're interested, that will be on globalnews.ca, Edmonton. Go on to CBC. Bear with me. Assembly of First Nations calls for support for First Nation in Ontario after wildfire. The Assembly of First Nations passed an emergency resolution calling on the government to help First Nation after a wildfire destroyed most of the community on Monday. And I think that is it for the news update. If you're interested in that, go to www.cbc.ca, Indigenous. And that is it for your hour update. And stay tuned in Hawk Radio for community announcements. We'll head back to some music.
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I'm DJ L, and it is currently 3 p.m. here to read your community announcements. weather update. It is currently 26 degrees. And your community announcements. Important announcement for SCN income clients. Please be informed that the Samson Income Support Office will be temporarily closed. The closure date is today at midnight, 12 p.m. But it will be reopening on Monday, July 20th at 1 p.m. During this period, all services will be paused. For urgent concerns, please contact 780-585-6680 or go to www.samsoncree.com. 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It will be opened on Wednesdays and Thursdays. You'll go to 10 a.m. to 3 p.m. It will be at the HBMC in a classroom on the second floor. Transportation with Samson Boundaries. And if you are interested in the Men's Support Group, please contact 780-585-0799. Next one. Nipsikopak Songbird Music Program. Ages 10 to 16 can go. And it will be at the, it will be open on Tuesdays and Thursdays. It'll open at 1 and will go through 3 p.m. It will be at the Howard Buffalo Memorial Center. And if you are interested or for more information, contact 780-585-3012 or contact 780-361-9669. Excellent. Arts and crafts. 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It will also be open on 1 and will go through 3 p.m. 2-3 p.m. It will be at the Howard Buffalo Memorial Center. If you're interested in the arts and crafts, contact 780-585-3012. 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If you're interested on bread days, contact 780-585-3902. That is it for community announcements, and we'll head back to some music. Stay tuned for employment opportunities. Head back to some music.

Hello, hello. Good afternoon. I'm DJ L, here to read your employment opportunities. It is currently 3:28 p.m. And that's pretty much it. 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First, Samson. 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For Ermiskin employment opportunities, Ermiskin Finance are looking for a financial analyst. The deadline for that will be ongoing until it is filled. 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Ermiskin Parks and Rec are looking for a programmer and programmer aide/driver. Both deadlines for that will be on July 20th. If you're interested, contact faith@ermiskin.ca. The ECN Administration NIT are looking for an IT support specialist. The deadline for that will also be on July 20th. If you're interested in that, contact faith@ermiskin.ca. For other employment opportunities, Muscogee Health Services are hiring. 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That will be closing tomorrow on July 17th, so apply now. Client Advocate RN. That will also be closing on July 17th tomorrow, so yeah. Addictions Worker, casual position. That will be closing on July 24th. If you are interested in either of those positions, send applications to g.rain@mymhs.ca. g.rain@mymhs.ca. Apply now. And that is it for your employment opportunities. DJ L here. Stay tuned for cultural events. And yeah, we'll head back to some music.

Hello, hello. I'm DJ L, and it is currently 3:40 p.m. Sorry. Here for your cultural events for today. Let's see. It is. Ermiskin Cree Nation Powwow is. Ermiskin Cree Nation Powwow celebration is happening right now, and it is the last day today. It is the last day to party, actually. It is at Muscogee's Bear Park, and right now at the powwow, since it is 3:41 p.m. Here is the schedule for it. Right now, since it is at 5 p.m. will be supper break. At 8 p.m. will be the senior adult categories, two songs. At 8:30 p.m. is the special woman's fancy. At 9 p.m. is the junior adult categories, two songs. At 10 p.m. will be the TP payout until midnight. At also at 10 p.m. will be the junior adult categories, two songs. At 11 p.m. is the dance out the flags. And to 11:30 p.m. through 12:30 a.m. are going to be announcing the winners, which really will be deadly. But please be advised that these times are approximated, and they are subject to change. And yeah, that is it for your cultural events. I'm DJ L, signing off, sadly. I'm just joking, but stay tuned next week at Hawk Radio 93.5 FM, and I'll miss y'all. 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

Huh?

eine 1000 Thais, mein.

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Hey, what's up, everybody? This is Joey Styles. 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Let's go.

I am strong. This happened to me. I didn't cause this. I didn't do it. 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That's embarrassing that that's the type of person that I fell in love with. So far in love. 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